once again. Sitting on a levee, staring at this old river, feels just like a long lost friend. No busy life out here to bother me.

0: along with Grogu by his side. From what we know, a new Republic officer named Colonel Ward will be hiring Din and Grogu for what seems to be a very dangerous job. While we don't know what job this is yet, we do know that it involves a Hutt named Rada the Hutt. Rada was the son of Jabba the Hutt, and we actually first saw Rada years ago as a small baby during the Clone Wars. On top of Rada, we'll also be seeing the character Zeb Aurelius appear, which if you don't know, he appeared in the animated series Star Wars Rebels, and had a pretty big role. That's not all though. Within the trailers we've gotten so far, Din will also have his iconic Razorcrest ship back. Although we saw his get destroyed, many believe that this is a brand new one, and he'll be taking it along with him on this deadly mission. On top of that, Grogu will also look a bit different. In the film, he'll be wearing his new Beskar shield around his chest, and from what's been shown, he seems to have grown a lot in his force abilities. From what's been shown, the movie will be extremely action-packed, gritty, and we might even see Din and Grogu's relationship be put to the test. Luckily for you, you'll be prepared for the film, as that now concludes Din and Grogu's story, as well as everything you need to know before watching The Mandalorian and Grogu. But I want to know from you, are you excited for The Mandalorian and Grogu, and what are your predictions for the film? Let me know in the comments below. Thanks for watching, and may the Force be with you, always.
1: Okay, that was everything you need to know about the movie, what's coming before you go to the movie. And let's go to the trailer, and then we go to some of our country, back to Australian artists after this.
2: We've all heard stories of the Mandalorian bounty hunter and a child.
3: I only hunt Imperial war criminals. I'll take out every bad guy in your deck of cards.
2: This isn't about revenge. It's about preventing another war.
3: Before going into harm's way, check your armor first.
2: We're protecting everything the Rebellion fought for.
4: Good luck. You're gonna need it.
5: Hey!
6: It's a bad baby.
3: Strap in.
2: We need a professional.
3: Hang on.
2: What happens when you're not there to protect him?
3: You good? I'll be right behind you. Go! Go!
7: Mandalorian, you will suffer. Then it will be his turn.
8: Monsters.
3: The old protect the young. And then the young. Protect the old.
9: Are you scared? You should be.
6: Good job, baby.
3: This is the way.
1: Yeah, that's the Mandalorian Grogu movie coming out. That's a trailer. And let's move on. And Moonblade will be coming out on May the 21st, tomorrow of May. And I have not long ago just booked myself a seat for Saturday the 23rd for the cinemas. But right now we go back to our arts, Australian artists. I almost forgot who it is, sorry. All that.
10: Australian artist singer Adam Price L.
1: Adam Cross, we are up to his album, we're still doing his album called I Am My Me Again. And the next song we're up to on his list, we're almost getting there, on the album, on the list is Things Then That Don't Find. Who Was That Old Man? And the following one after that one is Get A

not going for me. And next one after that one is What Opens to Forever or something like that. And then I Had Claimed on You or something like that. Thing. Hope. And then the one after that is Put It Down to Love. That'll be after all those. So let's go to this one here first.

Okay, I think it's time for me to get ready to pack up because my time is almost over. Next Wednesday, 11 to 1. And I might tell you a bit about the movie when I go to the cinemas. But see you then. Bye.

if we can come up with some suggestions for you. Text number again, 0484 939 344. I have got an absolute beauty there that has come through from Peter, but it will play a little bit of music, and I'm going to have a think, put my thinking cap on. So Jeff, Peter has asked me along the staffing line, how do I stop staff coming to me for every little decision? Wow, that is an absolute ripper. I'm going to play a little bit of music while I think about it, get myself sorted to come up with an answer to that one, Peter. Let's go with Sweet Caroline.

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0: Hello, I hope I find you well. It's Gary Jackson, still here on the dark side of the moon, still playing classic progressive rock for the next 2 hours. And we're going to start with a song that you might remember if you were buying records in 1970. It kind of made number 10 in the charts, but it was a track from an EP. And one of the other tracks from the EP was given the title of the EP. So if you look in chart books, this song under this name doesn't appear. When it gets going, it will be Family and The Weaver's Answer.
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